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1: 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Last week, it was Taylor Swift, and I knew it. I knew you from the Toy Story 5 soundtrack. This week, don't assume anything. Just turn it up and count them down with me. Anything can happen. I'll see you this weekend for all the hits on the Country Top 40 with Fitz right here.
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4: Our forecast is calling for sun today. We'll see a high of 14 tonight, clear but cloud overnight. A low 1 except 6 along parts of the coast with patchy frost. Tomorrow, cloudy and a high of 12.
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1: That is worth double. Jade Eagleson, today's best country on 99.3 The River. Saturday morning. Hey, good morning. Welcome to day one of the weekend. I'm John Matthews with you until 2. Here's Jordan Davis. It's I Ain't Sam. 99.3 The River.

0: Closing off six in a row, today's best country on 99.3 The River. There's Luke Bryan. She's country and she knows it. Dean Brody bringing down the house. I Ain't Saying from Jordan Davis. Also Jade Eagleson, Worth the Double. Come On Down, High Valley. And Russell Dickerson and Worth Your Wild. Sunshine for your Saturday today. Sunny weather, a little on the windy side though. Northwest winds that could gust as high as 50 today. And a temperature of about 14 degrees. Clear skies for this evening. And oh, look out, we've got our fall frost warning in effect for this evening. Down to possibly as low as 1 degree, which could give some patchy frost. Tomorrow, increasing cloud in the morning, temperature of around 13 degrees. Sunshine is back, starting off the new week on Monday, and it will extend through the very, very large part of the week ahead, with sunshine expected on Monday, Tuesday, Wednesday, and Thursday, and temperatures kind of ranging in the ballpark of 16 to 19 degrees.
1: And it's time to head on over to Sobeys in Newcastle, and Jackson is standing by. How are things over there?
2: Going great, Kirk. 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
1: Awesome. 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
1: All right. Well, thanks so much for checking in, Jackson.
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6: Our forecast is calling for sun today. We'll see a high of 14. Tonight, clear but cloud overnight. A low 1, except 6 along parts of the coast with patchy frost. Tomorrow, cloudy and a high of 12.
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James Parker Band, that's After Dark, today's best country on 99.3 The River. And up next, Mackenzie Porter, along with Owen Riegling. This is Coming Home to You. 99.3 The River, Miramichi's home of today's best country.

0: Riley Green, that is Think As You Drunk, today's best country, and four in a row on your Saturday morning here at 99.3 The River. Mackenzie Porter featuring Owen Riegling coming home to you. After Dark with James Barker Band and Co. Wetzel with Jesse Murph taking the high roads. Well, good morning. I'm John Matthews. 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

If I could make a living, it's Clay Walker, today's best country on 99.3 The River. And before that, Kelsey Kulick, Until I Get to Heaven. So coming up before 10 o'clock, Luke Combs, the team of Shaboozy and Jelly Roll, and your next hour of music gets underway with Tucker Wetmore. Also after 10 this morning, Morgan Wallen, Josh Ross. We've got the late, great Toby Keith for you, John Pardee, some Kenny Chesney, as well as newcomer Stella Lefty, Tim McGraw next hour, and a whole bunch more as we continue with today's best weekend country on 99.3 The River. I Can Feel It. Here's Kane Brown on your Saturday morning.

Stephen Lee Olson, that's out of yours. Today's Best Country on 99.3 The River. Hey, good morning. The weekend is here. Welcome to a Saturday. I'm John Matthews with you until 2 o'clock. This is Don't We? Morgan Wallen on The River.

0: Toby Keith, how do you like me now? Six in a row on your Saturday morning. Today's best country on 99.3 The River. Josh Ross, Scared of Getting Sober. Morgan Wallen with Don't We. How do yours? Stephen Lee Olson, Aaron Goodvin with You Are. And we started the hour with a tune called Brunette, courtesy of Tucker Wetmore. Weekend forecast details just around the bend. Going to get a little cool tonight. We have a frost warning in effect. We could get down as low as one with some patchy frost. So keep that in mind if that's something that could affect your life, plants, that kind of thing. We've got for today mainly sunshine and a temperature of 14 degrees. A little bit of cloud tomorrow, but then a bunch of sunny days starting on Monday. We'll update your forecast in just a couple of moments' time here at 99.3 The River. And another four in a row coming up, including John Party, Nate Holler with Tennille Towns, and George Bird starts up your next batch of tunes in just a couple of moments.
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5: Our forecast is calling for sun today. We'll see a high of 14. Tonight, clear but cloud overnight. A low 1 except 6 along parts of the coast with patchy frost. Tomorrow, cloudy and a high of 12.
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Jade Eagleson along with Jake Worthington. 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

0: Nate Holler along with Tennille Towns. That is Backfire, today's best country from 99.3 The River. John Party with Boots Off. Also Do It Anyway with Jade Eagleson and Jake Worthington. And we started that four with George Burge and Cowboy Songs. Good morning to you. John Matthews here starting off your Saturday with today's best country on 99.3 The River. Well, Tickle Me Elmo, Bingo, and the Playground Slide are among some of the finalists for the National Toy Hall of Fame this year. Yes, the lineup also includes contenders like the Care Bears, Yahtzee, Mahjong, and Pokemon Trading Cards. The National Toy Hall of Fame announced 12 finalists for the class of 2026 this week, and voting now open to the public and a panel of judges until September 23rd. Other nominees this year include Bop It, Monster High Dolls, Polly Pocket, and the games Mousetrap and Sorry. The museum senior curator says the debate is part of the fun because every toy sparks different memories. Certainly a lot of those would cause certain memories to pop up, I would say, for folks of different generations. We'll see who gets in this year. The finalists announced this week for the National Toy Hall of Fame.
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That is The Way I Know You Now. Zach McPhee on 99.3 The River. Stella Lefty before that with Boston, and She Thinks My Tractor's Sexy. Little Kenny Chesney for you. Coming up after 11 o'clock, we finish up our Saturday morning with lots more of your favorite weekend country music. Jason Aldean, we've got some Travis Tritt, classic Travis for you. We've got some Morgan Wallen next hour. Josh Ross, Ella Langley coming your way. Mackenzie Porter, Dan and Shay, and a couple of classic tracks, Shania Twain. And Garth Brooks, Luke Bryan, and Jelly Roll also after 11. All kinds of good stuff for you. Today's Best Country for you Saturday here on 99.3 The River. Let's head on back in time about 10 years. This is Tim McGraw. It's Humble and Kind. Today's Best Country all weekend long on 99.3 The River.

Airwaves from Brett Kissel, today's best country on 99.3 The River on a Saturday morning. Very glad to have you with me today. Good morning, my friend. I'm John Matthews with you in the Coffee Club this morning. This is Jason Aldean, and don't tell on me.

0: Travis Tritt, T-R-O-U-B-L-E, six in a row on your Saturday morning, today's best country on 99.3 The River. Brock Phillips with Something Else, Don't Tell on Me, Jason Aldean. We heard some Brett Kissel with Airwaves, Hometown Home, Prince Edward Island's Allie Walker. And we started off this hour with Riley Green and Change My Mind. We've got a bit of a frost warning on the go tonight. Welcome to fall, right? We've got mainly sunshine, though, through the day today with a temperature of around 14 degrees. Clear for this evening with a bit of patchy frost and that frost warning in effect because we could get down as low as 1 degree in some areas this evening. Tomorrow we've got increasing clouds and then sunshine starting on Monday and carrying us through pretty much the whole week as far as the way things are looking right now. Your Miramichi weekend forecast is coming up here on 99.3 The River, along with another four in a row with Ella Langley. And getting it started, Morgan Wallen coming up.
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4: 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You'll like it here.
5: Our forecast is calling for sun today. We'll see a high of 14. Tonight, clear but cloud overnight. A low 1 except 6 along parts of the coast with patchy frost. Tomorrow, cloudy and a high of 12.
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0: Rick Laws and Dean Brody, it's Hometown Heroes, today's best country from 99.3 The River. Ella Langley, Love and Life Again, Single Again with Josh Ross and Morgan Wallen, and I'm the Problem. Hey, good morning. Day one of the weekend, well underway today. John Matthews with you until 2 o'clock. John O'Shea has Saturday Night Classics later on this evening. 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

Dan and Shay, that is Say So, today's best country on 99.3 The River. We've got some classic Shania coming up in a few. Here's Megan Patrick right now. 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

Today's Best Country from 99.3 The River, vintage Shania Twain there, and I'm going to get you good ahead of that Megan Patrick, Your Daddy's Smile, and some Dan and Shay and Say So, Luke Bryan and Jelly Roll both coming up before noontime. 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While we enjoy our lunch today, we will enjoy some music as well from Taylor Swift. We've got some Brad Paisley teamed up with Carrie Underwood, also Kane Brown and Marshmello, Shaboozy, Josh Ross, Kenny Chesney, Luke Combs with Eric Church, and we'll head back in time a little bit with Dwight Yoakam. That's all while we enjoy our lunchtime together on this Saturday at 99.3 The River. Here's some classic Garth Brooks. This is Long Neck Bottle on the River. Long.

0: Well, there's High Valley and Whatever It Takes, today's best country on 99.3 The River. Welcome to your Saturday noontime hour. How you doing today? I'm John Matthews, here with you until 2 o'clock, and all kinds of today's best country for your Saturday here on 99.3 The River. Here's the pair of Brad Paisley and Carrie Underwood. 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

0: Brett Kissel wrapping six in a row. Today's Best Country on your Saturday noon time here at 99.3 The River. That's another one. Just before that, James Barker Band, Somebody I Know. Remind Me from Brad Paisley and Carrie Underwood, High Valley, Whatever It Takes. I Knew It, I Knew You from Taylor Swift and Jordan Davis and Turn This Truck Around. Well, sunshine is our story today in the Miramichi forecast. A little bit on the windy side, temperature around 14 degrees. Skies will be clear. The stars will be out over Miramichi tonight, but be advised, we do have a frost advisory in effect as we could get down as low as 1 degree. I guess it is that time of the year where these nights are going to start getting colder. A little more cloud rolling in tomorrow, but sunshine for the week ahead for the most part. Full weather details coming up next for you here at 99.3 The River. And the music continues with Shaboozy, Kane Brown and Marshmello, and a whole bunch more.
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6: Our forecast is calling for sun today. We'll see a high of 14 tonight. Clear but cloud overnight. A low 1 except 6 along parts of the coast with patchy frost. Tomorrow, cloudy and a high of 12.
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0: Want to go? There's Dallas Smith, today's best country on 99.3 The River. Shaboozy with Cowgirls, some Kane Brown along with Marshmello as well. And we've got some miles on it here this afternoon. How you doing? I'm John Matthews. Just ahead, we've got Josh Ross, Kenny Chesney. Also on your lunch hour, Luke Combs featuring Eric Church. Back in time, we will go with Mr. Dwight Yoakam and Hunter Hayes. That's all coming up before 1 o'clock today. Well, Luke Combs has extended his record for consecutive number one country singles. His latest song, Be By You, has reached number one on the country air check and media based charts, and that gives Luke Combs 23 straight number one hits to start his career. Not too shabby. His 27th overall chart topper, including collaborations. Be By You also spending its fourth consecutive week at number one on Billboard's country airplay charts. Luke Combs continues his chart domination. It's a total of 23 straight number one hits. Wow.
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There's Nate Holler and Thought About You, today's best country on 99.3 The River. I told you earlier this hour, this guy is just unstoppable when it comes to number one country hits. Here's Luke Combs, teamed up with Eric Church, another pretty big hit maker. 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

Post Malone and Blake Shelton, Pour Me a Drink, today's best country on 99.3 The River. Saturday afternoon, glad to have you with us today. I'm John Matthews, under an hour away from Country Top 40, which is going to get underway for you at 2 o'clock. In the meantime, I've got all kinds of your favorite tunes. Back in time a little for this one, George Strait, this is Write This Down on the

0: There's the Recklaws and One Beer Away, today's best country on 99.3 The River. Six in a row this afternoon, Evan Burrison with So Side of Sober, Love Somebody, Morgan Wallen, also Morgan Griffiths with Bourbon, Write This Down, George Strait, and Post Malone with Blake Shelton, and Pour Me a Drink. We have a frost advisory in our forecast for this evening. Yes, fall has definitely arrived. We could see a little patchy frost tonight with temperatures getting down even as low as +1 degree here in Miramichi this evening. We will check your weekend forecast in a couple of moments' time. The music will continue for you with Jess Moskaluko and Riegling way back to the early 90s with some Garth Brooks and Russell Dickerson coming up next.
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4: 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You'll like it here.
5: Our forecast is calling for sun today. We'll see a high of 14. Tonight, clear but cloud overnight. A low 1 except 6 along parts of the coast with patchy frost. Tomorrow, cloudy and a high of 12.
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Yes, Moskaluke, that's halfway home. Today's Best Country on 99.3 The River. Got a little vintage Garth Brooks action coming up for you here in just a bit. And right now, Owen Riegling, this is Moonshine. 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

0: Back to the early 1990s, classic Garth Brooks, certainly one that he is rocking on his retro arena tour, very much styled after his 90s tours that he's got underway right now. Garth Brooks is Friends in Low Places on 99.3 The River. Owen Riegling with Moonshines, also Halfway Home, Jess Moskaluk and Russell Dickerson, and Happened to Me. Good afternoon. I hope your Saturday proceeds nicely, my friend. I'm John Matthews. This weekend, once again, we are going to be spotlighting our East Coast artists, Maritime Center Stage on the air tomorrow evening at 7 o'clock. Lexi will be in to play you the latest releases by some of your favorite East Coast artists, as well as some great classics from this part of the world, all our homegrown talent, including this weekend Wichita, J.D. Clark, Allie Walker, and a whole bunch more. The best of the Maritimes, Maritime Center Stage. 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

0: There's Rascal Flatts and Life is a Highway. 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Riley Green, There Was This Girl, and Tim Hicks and Loud. Coming up at 2 o'clock, we've got Fitz in with Country Top 40. The countdown will begin at 2 today. The journey from number 40 to number 1 as we figure out the biggest hits of the week in the world of country music. All the latest on your favorite artists and a whole lot of fun. Country Top 40 with Fitz coming up at 2 o'clock here on The River. That is it for me, John Matthews, today. Thanks for being here. I will see you tomorrow for a Sunday here in the Coffee Club, 9 a.m. until noon. Play safe and be happy. Have a wonderful Saturday. My closing thought for you today, try your best every day to wake up with determination and to go to bed with satisfaction. Happy Saturday. Catch you back here tomorrow morning on The River. Take care.
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0: Wannabe from Gavin Adcock, starting the journey at number 38. Coming up on the Country Top 40 with Fitz, Tucker Wetmore's life has gotten big in a hurry. And I'm not talking about the thickness of his mustache. I mean his life. Lately, he's learned the country lifestyle might stretch a little bit farther than he ever realized, and he's going to explain it to us when we get back. Coming up. Hey, it's Fitz, the guy who plays the hits, and you're listening to CT40, brought to you by Town Chrysler Jeep Ram.
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8: Our forecast is calling for sun today. We'll see a high of 14. Tonight, clear but cloud overnight. A low 1 except 6 along parts of the coast with patchy frost. Tomorrow, cloudy and a high of 12.
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0: Fitz. And you know what? We're just getting warmed up. Coming up, Brantley Gilbert gets real about something I love talking about, why songwriting is way more than just putting words to music. For Brantley, it's where the truth comes out, the stuff you're thinking, the stuff you're living, sometimes the stuff you can't say any other way. And wait till you hear how he explains it. Brantley Gilbert, more hits, more stories, and a whole lot of country still ahead on the Country Top 40 with Fitz. So come on back.
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0: And sometimes a song just says it better than we ever could. That's Jamie O'Neill and Somebody's Hero, a song that climbed all the way up to number 3 on the Country Top 40 Countdown back in 2005. And this weekend, it belongs to your fierce female. 90 years old, more than 3 decades spent teaching children, and she's still showing up. 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Well, Chase Matthew remembers his, and I gotta say the answer makes perfect sense, and he's gonna tell us coming up. 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

0: Russell Dickerson, WrestleMania brother. I love saying that. Worth Your Wild, rising up through the ranks, two places, landing at number 23. If you're getting married anytime soon, you will definitely want that one on the list. And but I would maybe rethink this next one, though, because we got Graylin James next up at number 22 with Water at a Wedding.
1: Well, I didn't want to show up, but our families go way back. So when you said your vows, that's exactly where I sat. Thank God for open bars, because watching all this ain't easy. In the middle of y'all's first dance.

0: I don't know what it is about September, but this time of year, it just sort of sneaks up on you. And it hits you with the memory out of nowhere. A cooler morning, Friday night lights, windows down, and suddenly you're thinking about a song you haven't heard in years. Well, let me tell you what. I went digging, and I found a couple of them. Some amazing country classics. Some amazing songs that'll take you back in a time machine. And let's see where they take you. We're headed down to the vault, the CT40 vault, after this. 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

0: Combs going up 6 places to number 17 with Rethink Some Things. Do you mind if I ask you a personal question? How far would you go to save a complete stranger? One off-duty police officer had about 30 seconds to answer that question. And what he did next is the reason we've got some good stuff coming up. Because good feels good, and you're going to get it after this.
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0: What's up, Hardy? Thank you so much, my friend. Always part of the Fitz fam on the Country Top 40 Countdown. And I'm playing those hits, picking things up at number 16 with Hardy, Morgan Wallen, Eric Church, and Tim McGraw.

0: Danny Chesney right there with a CT40 2006 release, Save Me. And this weekend we played it for your Good Stuff Song of the Week, because good feels good, all brought to you by my friends over at the Home Depot. How doers get more done. Now that's the good stuff.
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0: Coming up on the Country Top 40 with Fitz. You know what? I just opened a DM from a wife in Missouri, and apparently her husband has appointed himself the only certified professional in their entire household qualified to operate one very important piece of equipment. Sir, I already have questions. Ladies, you may know exactly where this is headed. What's the equipment, and is he actually right? We're going into my DMs right after this on the Country Top 40 with Fitz.
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0: Lainey Wilson along with John Mayer for that one. And they're on the rise up 4 to number 12 with Phone, Keys, Wallet. Coming up on the Country Top 40 with Fitz, parents, this one might get you. A mom in Oklahoma walked past the doorway she'd walked past 1,000 times before, but this time she stopped. And what she saw made her realize something about raising kids that we all know but never really believe until it happens to us. The days that feel like they will never end somehow do. And wait till you hear the song that she connected to that moment. Your CT40 fan favorite, Music with Memories, is coming up.
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0: Luke Bryan with Country and She Knows It, moving up two to number eight. Country Top 40. 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But coming up, Lauren Elena. 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

0: Lauren, Elena, and Chase Matthew teaming up and on the move up 3 to number 6 with All My Exes. 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If so, let me just tell you, you're not alone. 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

0: check it out. The latest from Morgan Wallen, one he wrote with Charlie Handsome, John Byron, Blake Pendergrass, Rocky Block, and Taylor Phillips. An amazing songwriting all-star lineup right there called Been By Now. Moving up two to number four. All right. My name is Fitz. That's F-I-T with a Z. And I was born to play the hits. And now I'm getting fired up, y'all. We started with 40. We've been climbing all weekend, and now you can see the top from here. We are just minutes away from finding out which song gets to say, for 1 week, we're the biggest country song in the world. That's a pretty cool thing. So who's got it? Who made the move? And who's about to hear their name at number one? Don't go anywhere, y'all. The final climb to number one is coming up next on the Country Top 40 with Fitz. Thanks so much for spending part of your weekend with me, Fitz, and CT40 on 99.3 The River.
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Saturday Night Classics on 99.3 The River. Good evening, it's John O'Shea. We've got Mark Chestnut coming up. Right now, the debut single from Dwight Yoakam and Honky Tonk.

Howard and David, the Bellamy Brothers, and If I Said You Had a Beautiful Body, Saturday Night Classics. Here's Waylon, and are you ready for the country?

0: Waylon Jennings, are you ready for the country on 99 Through the River Saturday Night Classics? After the break, we are going to hear a song that, as of May 2023, it received triple certified platinum status. And not only that, it created the interest in a Christmas album. We'll hear this duet coming up next on Saturday Night Classics.
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Alabama TLCASAP on Saturday Night Classics, and we heard from Kenny and Dolly from 1983 with Islands in the Stream. Merle Haggard right after Sawyer Brown.

0: This song for the working man.
1: Merle Haggard with the Working Man Blues on Saturday Night Classics. We kicked off that set with Kenny Rogers and Dolly Parton from 1983, a triple platinum selling album, Islands in the Stream. Of course, later on, Kenny and Dolly would release their Christmas album that is a Christmas standard for many years to follow. After this, Martina McBride.
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0: Mary Chapin Carpenter with Passionate Kisses on Saturday Night Classics. 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I've got a post for another Name the Artist and the Song based on the lyrics that I have posted. I think everybody should get it tonight. If you think you know it, leave a comment and then be listening just before 9:30, and I'll play that song for you. So head to our Facebook page, 99.3 The River, and see if you can guess the name of the artist and the song that those lyrics belong to. Coming up before 8 o'clock, we'll hear from Freddie Fender, George Strait, and next, John Conley.
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loved them. 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

dreamed about him and hung around the cabaret until the doors were locked. And then one day on the hit parade,

The original version of Tennessee Flat Top Box. That's Johnny Cash on Saturday Night Classics. It's John. Thanks for joining me tonight. Toby Keith with his debut single right after Rodney Crowell. And She's Crazy for Leaving.

Ronnie Millsap daydreams about night things on Saturday Night Classics. Let's go back to 1991 from his album Seminole Wind. This is Straight Tequila Night with John Anderson. If you really

0: John Anderson and Straight Tequila Night, Saturday Night Classics on 99 Through the River. Right after the break, we'll hear from a band that originally got started as a rock and roll and rhythm and blues band, releasing several unsuccessful singles until 1978, when they had a number one hit with Kiss You All Over. Then a number of unsuccessful follow-ups, so they decided to switch to country in 1983. They're coming up next on Saturday Night Classics.
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2: 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Come on in and see me and the entire Trevor's Kia team. We are excited to work with you.
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Joe Diffie with the Honky Tonk Attitude on Saturday Night Classics. The former rock and roll band Exile with Woke Up in Love to kick off this set. We'll go back with Glenn Campbell right after Charlie Major. And I'm feeling kind of lucky tonight.

0: Glenn Campbell from 1969 and Wichita Lyman on Saturday Night Classics. Go to our Facebook page. I've got a set of lyrics there where I'm going to get you to guess the name of the artist and the song that those lyrics belong to. And if you think you can guess that information, leave a comment on that post, then be listening just before 9:30, and I'll play that song for you. So see what you can do. On the way, the Gatlin Brothers.
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0: Dolly Parton, Porter Wagoner, and Please Don't Stop Lovin' Me on Saturday Night Classics. It looks like the Nashville International Airport Board of Directors have voted unanimously to rename the airport after Dolly Parton. So it's going to take some time, a lot of signs to change, but a great honor for the folks in Nashville to have their international airport named after Dolly. On the way to 9 o'clock, Mary Chapin Carpenter, right after Steve Warner.
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